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1: Hello and welcome to the Happy Radio. Today we're talking about something that affects what we eat every day. Chemicals with food safety concerns. We've all seen reports about tainted food in recent years, but what substances have been illegally added to food?
2: Common examples include industrial dyes and illegal additives. Some businesses have illegally used sedan dyes to make chili powder and duck egg yolks look redder.Methanol yellow has also been used to give dried tofu a more appealing color.
1: What happens if people eat these substances?
2: Some sedan dyes are suspected of being genotoxic and carcinogenic. Another example is rongelite. It is an industrial bleaching agent that has been illegally added to spring roll wrappers and rice noodles to extend shelf life and make them wider and chewier. However, it can release formaldehyde when heated. Long-term intake may harm the liver and kidneys.
1: How do these industrial chemicals end up in food factories?What is the government doing to prevent this?
2: The Ministry of Environment has designated regulated sedan dyes, methanol yellow and rongelite as class 4 toxic chemical substances. The Chemicals Administration controls them at the source. Handlers must obtain approval documents, keep records, and file required reports. Containers and packaging must also carry the warning, cannot be used in food. This cuts off the possible flow of these chemicals into food factories at the source.
1: So how can consumers protect themselves when buying food?
2: Don't assume brighter colors mean better food. If something looks unnaturally red or unusually white and shiny, don't buy it. A little caution can go a long way. Healthy, natural food is always the better choice.
1: That's right. More care means less risk. Don't judge food only by its color, smell, or taste. Health and natural ingredients matter most. That's all for today. Thanks for listening. See you next time. Bye.
2: This public service announcement is brought to you by the Chemicals Administration, Ministry of Environment.
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1: Hello and welcome to the Happy Radio. Laughing gas has been making headlines lately, with police finding young people inhaling it at parties during spot checks. What exactly is laughing gas, and why has its misuse become so widespread?
2: Laughing gas is nitrous oxide. It is commonly used as an anesthetic in medical procedures and as a propellant in whipped cream dispensers. However, some illegal vendors have been filling it into smaller canisters and selling it to young people for recreational use at parties. That is extremely dangerous.
1: Does laughing gas really make people laugh? What health risks does it pose?
2: Inhaling nitrous oxide may cause brief perceptual changes in a feeling of euphoria, but repeated or prolonged misuse can seriously damage the nervous system, including the spinal cord. Real-life cases have involved numbness in the hands and feet, general weakness and difficulty walking. Some young people have even ended up needing diapers or wheelchairs. Breathing the gas without enough oxygen can also cause hypoxia, loss of consciousness, and death.
1: That's an awfully high price to pay for just a moment of curiosity. What is the government doing about it?
2: The Ministry of Environment has designated nitrous oxide as a concerned chemical substance. Manufacture, import, sale, use, and storage require an approval document, transaction records, and monthly reports. Unauthorized handling or possession can bring a fine of $30,000 to $300,000. Illegal online sales can be fined $60,000 to $300,000. If unauthorized handling causes illness, serious injury, or death, responsible party may also face imprisonment.
1: Young people should never try it simply because their friends pressure them. Parents should also keep an eye out for any warning signs.
2: Say no to nitrous oxide abuse and get your health and energy back.
1: This public service announcement is brought to you by the Chemical Administration, Ministry of Environment.
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0: Hello and welcome to The Happy Radio. Today we're talking about something that affects what we eat every day. Chemicals with food safety concerns. We've all seen reports about tainted food in recent years, but what substances have been illegally added to food?
1: Common examples include industrial dyes and illegal additives. Some businesses have illegally used Sudan dyes to make chili powder and duck egg yolks look redder. Methanol yellow has also been used to give dried tofu a more appealing color.
0: What happens if people eat these substances?
1: Some Sudan dyes are suspected of being genotoxic and carcinogenic. Another example is rongelite. It is an industrial bleaching agent that has been illegally added to spring roll wrappers and rice noodles to extend shelf life and make them wider and chewier. However, it can release formaldehyde when heated. Long-term intake may harm the liver and kidneys.
0: How do these industrial chemicals end up in food factories? What is the government doing to prevent this?
1: The Ministry of Environment has designated regulated Sudan dyes, methanol yellow and rongelite, as class 4 toxic chemical substances. The Chemicals Administration controls them at the source. Handlers must obtain approval documents, keep records, and file required reports. Containers and packaging must also carry the warning, cannot be used in food. This cuts off the possible flow of these chemicals into food factories at the source.
0: So how can consumers protect themselves when buying food?
1: Don't assume brighter colors mean better food. If something looks unnaturally red or unusually white and shiny, don't buy it. A little caution can go a long way. Healthy, natural food is always the better choice.
0: That's right. More care means less risk. Don't judge food only by its color, smell, or taste. Health and natural ingredients matter most. That's all for today. Thanks for listening. See you next time. Bye.
1: This public service announcement is brought to you by the Chemicals Administration, Ministry of Environment. Happy Taiwan, 无限精彩，快乐联播网。